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1: Shield, keep close. Okay.
2: Eyes closed. Yeah.
1: I have questions. Is there any limit age for do operation?
2: Operation is okay, but we care about the if the boy can learn how to speak. It's better before 3 years old.
1: But my country, maybe like 8, 9, like, oh, you cannot speak, you cannot hear, like that.
2: It's too late.
1: Too late, yes, very late.
3: 按照国家的政策，我们是在补级的新生儿听力筛查，在很早期就把先天性听力障碍的孩子找出来，就是在6个月之前就要开始进入干预，让他能够听到，让他能够正常的学说话，不会让音聋而智哑的事情再发生。
1: I will kidnap doctor here. Come, come to Lao.
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1: In Laos, we don't have expert person, technical equipment, a lot of things. After check the ear, and then what? Do what? Suddenly.When? How? Who would teach them to speak? Who would teach them talk? We don't have that much.
0: 同行的战洛老师是大龄与乾隆。经过专业评估，医生遗憾地告诉他，他的年龄已远超最佳治疗期，即使植入人工耳蜗，也没办法再学会正常说话。
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1: 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It's... Okay, for me, I'm happy to be like this, no problem. Yeah, I'm fine.
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5: 你是十几岁到学校来教书啊
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5: 跟我差不多。
1: At the same age. I feel like I am a person who is.Many years, 50 years before, same as her. When since you're young like me, you have any some suggestion for me?
5: 做老师要经常在学生人群里面，重要在沟通。我前面这个学生啊，生了个孩子，现在他也做了人工耳蜗，他问我。我教不教他打手语？我说，我肯定的说，要教。
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1: 谢谢 for what you've done past like many years already, and you not stop. You will doing your sign language until now, and yeah, I will doing the best for.
0: 那我们顺理成章啊
1: ，for
0: 我们想到一块去了。
1: It's not easy. Yes, of course, I will keep doing the same thing as you do, and I will not give up.
0: 你一定能成功，你一定能成功，你成功。啊，坚持下去，龙孩子一生会感谢我们的。
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1: Sometimes they ask me, "Don't you tired when you do sign language with them?" I, for me, not. I'm not tired. It's happy. It's fun when we do sign language talking.
2: 交流虽然短暂，但苏帕潘深刻体悟到，真诚的沟通总能让人心心相连。无关国界，无关听力。
1: Because I don't know, maybe future they can go too loud and this out their school there. You guys have to be strong for yourself, for your future.You were successful to help another deaf people. I love you.
2: 这个手势代表着我爱你，无声的语言，真挚的笑容，跨越距离，打动人心。爱无需声音，却无比响亮。
1: I learned something. I got something from China, from Guangzhou. I can do something here. Start something from my hand.
2: 广州之行结束了，虽然行程短暂，但却让苏帕潘收获很多。也让他对未来充满信心。
1: We are going to do grand opening for vocational training center for deaf people in Laos.
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1: Thank you so much for Chinese Group. We'll not stop only here. We will be a good partnership. We will be build a future for deaf people in Laos. I know it takes time, but I believe that it will happen. Yeah.
3: 脚踏实地的人踏出了秋天的节奏，一步步跟住拍子，一点点攒出踏实，那些斑斓的丰盈的音符都在演奏，一分耕耘一分收获，果实在手里，底气在

0: Yeah, I'm looking for Miss Days. 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It's Leno. Yay. Yeah, remember me? We met last year in the wine tasting. Yeah. How are you?
1: Yeah.
0: I have a proposal. If we join with another manufacturer, it all depends on Boro.
1: Yeah. Of course.
0: We can keep the price high up.
1: Yeah, that's right.
0: In that way, we can wait slowly until these manufacturers get bankruptcy.
1: Yeah. Yes.
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0: Ladies and gentlemen, let's join in the annual wine smelling contest. It's widely open, no matter if national representative, an observer, a staff member here, or even a cleaner, feel free to join us. Ladies and gentlemen, let's get started. Now everyone has a card. Please smell and identify the item in the plate and write your answer on the card. We will reveal the correct answers later. If your answer is wrong, you'll be out directly. Let's begin.
1: 产区最佳合作伙伴，刘丽君女士，安南先生。
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1: Three challengers are shortlisted after fierce competition. Here's the breathtaking moment, the ultimate challenge round, card one.

0: Japanese?
1: No, Chinese. Why did you say that?
2: Do you have wine in your country?
1: Sure. Look, I am a Chinese winemaker.
2: Wow. Wow. I haven't heard your speech yet.
1: Unfortunately, we are still not a member of the forum. We are from a young age production area, which only has 30 years history.
2: I'm curious because why did you want to stay in this industry right now?
1: Because I believe we will be the best production area in the world.
2: Dr. Bar, I propose this one. Young man, he can introduce everything for you, all the place. And you know, today I'm just sparking my interest for you.
1: Thank you.
3: All right, let's welcome Qi Lu to tell us about Chinese wine.
1: Ladies and gentlemen, I am a Chinese winemaker. Please allow me to introduce my production area. We locate at the Helan Mountains in Western China, which has 3,300 hours of annual average sunshine, permeable soil rich in minerals, and annual average rainfall of 200 millimeters. Ladies and gentlemen, this is the Chinese wine from our production area. Welcome to try.
2: Guys, come try Chinese wine.
4: Yes. It smells good.
5: This wine is good.
1: Yeah, it just won the first prize in the Brazil's competition.
2: Not bad.
6: First prize.
4: Oh, really impressive. Wow, it's kind of a... I can't tell you now.
2: But Chinese wine so good. Yeah. Yes, guys.
4: Yeah.
2: Very good. Yeah, Chinese wine so good, really. Yeah. Wow.
7: Wow.
3: I propose let's have a toast for our new friend.
8: Yeah. Yeah.
3: Cheers!
8: Cheers!
1: Cheers! Cheers. Cheers.

0: This train is bound for Sichuan Road, Qingdao Ferry Terminal. 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
1: 王瑞安来自美国，今年36岁，是青岛地铁全线网英文专属配音员，在青岛已经生活了8年。他的声音不仅为来自世界各地的游客提供便捷服务，还串联起了他与这座城市的深厚情缘。
2: Three and a half years ago, I saw in a group chat that the Qingdao Metro was looking for a new English voice to record the announcements. I have a really nice, like,

0: professional microphone. So when I gave them my audition, it already sounded very good. And then about a month later, they contacted me and they said, oh, the Qingdao Metro really likes your voice.
1: 面试的最后，他被问到，你打算在青岛住多久？王瑞安说，我在青岛已经五年了，未来我想在这里定居。
0: They said, okay, good. Then we'd like to cooperate with you and continue to do the Qingdao Metro recording with your voice.
2: Millions of people are listening to my voice every day. I think I looked it up. There is like every day over 1 million people riding the metro. So that's so many people listening to my voice. It's very surreal to think of.
3: 2024年12月，中国国家移民管理局发布公告，将过境免签外国人在中国境内停留时间由原72小时和144小时延长为240小时。十天的过境免签政策让青岛从单一的过境观光站向深度体验地加速转型。2026年上半年，青岛直接入境游客 44.3 万人次，同比增长 56.2%。王瑞安的声音不仅为外籍游客绘制了清晰的听觉地图，更成为青岛向世界传递出的国际化声音名片。
0: My parents had always told me, like, ah, it's too bad you have a voice for broadcasting, even being like a news anchor or doing some like narrations or, you know, announcing things for transportation. Once I was able to actually pursue that career here in China, my family was very happy for me. They were very proud.
4: In China, there are many places that exist yet often remain unknown. There, mountains rise and rivers flow.Nourishing the land and food that sustain life, as well as ancestral wisdom and time-honored traditions passed down through generations.
3: 王瑞安的家乡在美国罗德岛州。七岁那年，他初次接触到筷子，让他对中国心生向往。
2: So when I was 7 years old, I asked my mom to buy some chopsticks because I really wanted to learn how to use them.I always loved Chinese food, and I always was fascinated when I went to a Chinese restaurant and they had chopsticks. So I've always had this sort of focus on China and the food and the culture.
3: 年少的王瑞安把对中国的向往当作一颗种子深埋心底。2009年，王瑞安的姐姐来华学习，时常跟他分享在中国的所见所闻。这让他心底的向往悄然生根发芽。
2: What I learned about China from my sister, about opportunities here, teaching and working, I thought maybe I'll give that a try. Maybe I'll come to China.
3: 2011年，王瑞安第一次来到中国，在山东济南一所学校担任外教。三年的执教时光，让他深深爱上了中国这片土地。
2: So,My first time in China, I lived in Jinan, and I lived there for 3 years. Then I went back to the U.S. I was in the U.S. for about 4 years. During that time, I really missed living in China. I really want to go back.
3: 2018年，王瑞安凭借着记忆中那份挥之不去的热爱，再次回到中国。这一次，他选择了美丽的青岛，这座黄海之滨的城市与大洋彼岸的故乡，产生了奇妙的共鸣。
2: I think one of the main reasons why I've decided to stay here in Qingdao, it feels like a second home to me, of my hometown in the USA. I'm from a coastal area that's known for having delicious seafood. It's known for having a nice local beer as well. There's also lots of art and music festivals. And so all of those things, you can find them here in Qingdao. That just remind me of my hometown.
1: 湿润的海风，丰富的物产，让王瑞安在青岛找到了家的归属感。但真正让他决定扎根于此的，不仅是这份熟悉与惬意，更是这座城市蓬勃发展的机遇。
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